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0: 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The Asylum and Haunted Fear are officially opening tomorrow. 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
7: Southbound 11 after the I-15 ramps, an accident is blocking the left lane. 15 southbound before the Sahara exit, a stalled semi can't get off the roadway. For now, he's blocking 2 right lanes. Stay to the left. Watch for a crash on eastbound Star at Bermuda. Multiple lanes are blocked from that accident. Southbound Eastern is still shut down between Ione and St. Rose Parkway due to a serious crash. Try Jeffrey Street as your alternate. When you see traffic problems, call the tip line at 702-238-7333. Kerry Edwards, Las Vegas Traffic.
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Mike Lee, Minden Diamond Jewelers, the diamond and wedding ring store, helping us celebrate our ruby anniversary here on 96.3 KKLZ, hits of the 80s, 90s, and more, by giving you the opportunity at a ruby and diamond necklace every single time you win something here on the station.

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2: Westbound on the 215 Southern Beltway, it's heavy from Interstate 11 Rams out to Green Valley Parkway. 15 northbound is stop and go from Tropicana to the Spaghetti Bowl with 16-minute delays. 15 southbound before Sahara, a stalled semi blocking two right lanes, slowing traffic. Watch for an injury accident westbound Ann Road at Jones. Two left lanes blocked there. Injury accidents blocking two right lanes on eastbound Star Avenue at Bermuda. When you see traffic problems, call the tip line 702-238-7333. Kerry Edwards,
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Believe it or not, the album True Colors from Cyndi Lauper, 40 years old this year. In fact, she celebrated by releasing a 40th anniversary deluxe edition of the album. We're going to go back to the album, though, that introduced us all to Cyndi Lauper. And grab this tune off of there. It's Girls Just Want to Have Fun, 96.3 KKLZ.

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Hits of the 80s, 90s, and more. Don't go anywhere. Coming up here in 8 minutes, you'll hear information on how you could get your share of all that. 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

0: Sylvester Stallone says he's been in talks with Amazon to create a brand new amazing version of Rocky V. He wants to re-edit the entire thing, he says. 96.3 KKLZ, hits of the 80s, 90s, and more. Brian Hammer here. Boy, it's been like 36 years and Sylvester Stallone still isn't over Rocky V. Of course, then again, neither are the people who paid to see it.
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0: 96.3 KKLZ hits in the 80s, 90s, and more. It's Brian Hammer. Football is back, and that means Monday Night Football is back. I want to remind you, coming up here on October 19th, Monday night, we'll be at Poncho's in downtown Summerlin from 5 to 7 p.m. for Monday Night Football. You know, Poncho's got some great, Monday Night Football eats, plus some great, drink specials and food specials. Plus, I want to remind you, we're going to be giving away some really awesome NFL memorabilia from the memorabiliaexperts.com. We've already given out an autographed framed photo of Terry Bradshaw, not to mention an autographed framed Dick Butkus jersey as well. So what's going to be there on October 19th? It's anybody's guess, but you should come on by and say hello and enjoy the game. It's Monday, October 19th, Poncho's in downtown Summerlin from 5 to 7 p.m. with KKLZ.
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5: 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Road closures in Las Vegas include nightly I-15 lane restrictions and 215 beltway closures for construction, impacting travel near the Strip and airport. 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
5: 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Road closures in Las Vegas include nightly I-15 lane restrictions and 215 beltway closures for construction impacting travel near the Strip and airport. 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

96.3 KKLZ hits in the 80s, 90s, and more. My name's Brian Hammer. Time for me to get on out of here, my friend. Thanks so much for hanging out and listening to a few tunes with me today. Your last shot at Oasis tickets tomorrow afternoon at 4:10. Don't forget. In the meantime, have a good one. See

0: 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Full hour of great songs and recording artists from the MTV decade.
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0: 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It's Ryan here with you on the 80s at 8, and the lineup for the Neon City Music Festival has dropped, and it's a very interesting list, to say the least. Now, I only know who like three of these people are, but one standout on there is The Fray. I really like The Fray. So I'm going to go down there, and with the ticket price of zero, zero chance I'm missing it. It's happening downtown November 20th through the 22nd.
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0: All right, I love it.

Sending out a very big KKLZ thank you to our friends at Michael Emond and Diamond Jewelers, the diamond and wedding ring store. 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Huey Lewis in the news. And this is it, part of the 80s at 8 on 96.3.

0: 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It's Ryan here with you on your Thursday night. And I thought long and hard about what I might say about today. I don't know what to say. 9 years later, I still have a really hard time talking about it. So all I can really do is live on for those who didn't, to not live in fear or sadness, to make the most of every single day because tomorrow is not a promise. We are Vegas Strong, and we remember.
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5: 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Road closures in Las Vegas include nightly I-15 lane restrictions and 215 beltway closures for construction, impacting travel near the Strip and airport. 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

So what would an extra $1,000 do for you right now? 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

0: 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What's up? 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

That's about 81 degrees outside right now. Not too bad. Dropping down to 68 for tonight's overnight low. Actually slept with the windows open last night and got a new roommate. 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Low 90s is what you can expect through the weekend and into next week. 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

0: Blind Melon and No Rain on 96.3 KKLZ, playing all the hits of the 80s, 90s, and more. It's Ryan here with you on your Thursday night, and some so-called TikTok stars are now behind bars. Dakota Harper and Felicity Eatman are their names, and arson is the crime. They set an abandoned house on fire. Nobody got injured, which is great news. But the mugshot is what stood out to me. Neither one of these folks have eyebrows, which, honestly, could be related.
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0: Starship, and nothing's going to stop us now on 96.3 KKLZ. Always having fun with Carla in the Morning and the songs that you love from the 80s, 90s, and more. It's Reiner with you on your Thursday night, and an Instagram page called Vegas.Explorers has a post right now. It says, scientists say living in Vegas feels like a permanent vacation. Huh, is that so? Not sure I was feeling that vacation vibe when I was stuck in construction traffic today or when I hit send on that rent bill this morning, but sure, permanent vacation. You betcha.
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1: It's another beautiful night here in Las Vegas, down to 78 degrees. That is your current temperature. The overnight low all the way down to 68. Expected high for your Friday, 93, 92 on Saturday and Sunday, and low 90s to kick off next week. 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

0: Bonnie Raitt and Something to Talk About on 96.3 KKLZ, playing all the songs you love from the 80s, 90s, and more. My name's Ryan. Thank you for tuning in tonight. Now, I can't honestly tell you that I've ever watched anything on Bravo, at least not on purpose, but I just might. They dropped a sneak peek of this new Vanderpump show, and it's all about the hotel here in Vegas and preparing it and changing it over from the Cromwell. It's a three-part series that releases on the 20th, and I think I'm interested enough to give at least one episode a chance.
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My name's Ryan, and that is a wrap for me tonight. We'll do this all over again tomorrow at 8 p.m. If you want to get in touch, Ryan from 1981 on all the socials. I'll leave you with Joan Jett. 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

0: 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You're just minutes away from hearing all the hits from the 80s, 90s, and more. So hang in there.
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0: More than 1 in 10 kids under 18 live with at least one parent with a substance abuse disorder. More than 25% of 12th graders say they've used an illegal substance. Drug and alcohol abuse prevention can't start early enough. Do you know what to say and do?
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6: Girl going to a wedding. 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
5: 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Merit. That is the word you need to text right now. 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Good, good. You have until 5:25 to enter the word, get it in on time, spelled correctly, and then wait for your phone to ring. And if it's a number you don't know, no clue who's calling me. Who is that? Pick it up. Could be the Beasley banker, because that's the only way we can let you know you're putting $1,000 in your pocket. We're not doing it any other way. We're not emailing. We're not texting. We call you. So pick that phone up, you know, if it's within the hour. All right. Once again, this hour's grand in your hand code word, merit, M-E-R-I-T. Text it to 45911. Do it by 5:25. Hopefully, you'll be putting a grand in your hand. Good luck.

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5: Good morning. Rolling on this early Friday, a crash reported Decatur Boulevard northbound at Alta. Looks like that is now in the final clearing stage and may by now be cleared, but approach with caution. There could be some residual slowing pattern in the area. No other accidents to report right now, and we're looking good currently with delay-free conditions on I-15 north and southbound, the resort corridor between the Spaghetti Bowl all the way to Flamingo with delay-free conditions. If you do have a traffic tip, give us a call on the tip line at 702-238-7333.
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1: A fantastic show.
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13: It is freaking Friday, man. Oh, God, it's the KKLZ morning show. Morty and I both almost slept in and just let you guys do the show this morning. We both slept really well last night. It's rare when you do a morning show. It's rare when you're dealing with what you're dealing with, Morty. So when it's a good night's sleep, it's like, oh, man, stop it, alarm. Yeah. Shut up. You shut up. You go over there.

0: at 7 o'clock. We'll have another code word for you to help you out. After my sports report, 6:40, we'll hook you up with those tickets for the Renaissance Fair.
1: Turkey
0: Age
1: Leg
0: of
1: Festival.
0: Chivalry, yes, the Turkey Leg Festival, as it's now known. So we'll hook you up with those. Vegas film critic Jeff Howard and my Oh Wow song this morning.
1: Yeah.
0: Which, yeah.
1: It's a good one.
0: I'm proud of this one. I'm very proud of this one.
1: I'm proud of it, too.
0: I know you are. I know when I told Morty, he was like, wait, what? Oh, wow. And I guarantee you it's going to stick with you all day, and you will dance appropriately once you hear it. And when you do hear it, you literally will say, oh, wow, okay. So I'm looking forward to that one at 7:10. In the meantime, I suppose we just get your Friday going, so the sooner we get it going, the sooner it will be the weekend.
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0: This is so funny. Oh, man, new data ranked the best-smelling cities in America.
1: Oh.
0: Best-smelling cities in America. Top five, which I'm so surprised. Boston. These are big cities. D.C.
1: Okay.
0: San Francisco. Seattle. Philadelphia. Las Vegas is number 10. I guess they don't account for the urine smell on the strip. But okay, all right. But then you compare it. The worst-smelling city in the country, according to this, is Jacksonville, Florida.
1: So, interesting. Yeah. I would have thought like New York New Orleans.
0: No, actually, New Orleans does not smell good at all. It's low on the list, New Orleans. I mean, it's high on the bad smell list. Jacksonville is followed by Houston, Nashville, Phoenix, and Indianapolis. So okay. I know. Interesting. None of those seem right to me, but sure, whatever.
1: Just kind of curiosity, where did Hawaii land?
0: Oh, God, I got to find out. Hold on, Morty. I'll find out for you.
1: Because Hawaii just smells like Bahama Mama.
0: Well, yeah, exactly. I know. I was surprised that, Honolulu, you know. I'm going to find it for you, though. I'll get it for you. Yeah, no, because I want to know as well, because I had to look down the list a bit. I'll find it for you. There we go. Yeah, you don't want to live.
1: We don't even
0: live. I mean, I'm surprised Vegas wasn't that low on the list. We're number 10.
1: Take it.
0: Apparently, we smell pretty good. Yeah, I don't know. Apparently, we smell pretty good. Ooh, there we go. Hold on. I'm holding everybody up because I want to see this as well. Gosh, it's amazing what we have at our fingertips. Oh, God, Morty.
1: Hawaii didn't even make the list, huh?
0: Well, it did, but this is not... this is part of the list. I'll get it for you. Oh, it made it. It definitely made it.
1: We'll let everybody know later.
0: Yeah. Yes, we will. So funny. It shows, like, the map with, like, a big wind going across it. Listen, I will tell you this. Everybody has a camera now. This makes me sad, actually. We all have cameras.
1: Uh-huh.
0: Now, it hasn't stopped morons from, you know, acting like morons, that's for sure.
1: Absolutely not.
0: Right? But it's made other, like, normal people shy because they don't want to be filmed.
1: Right.
0: Because according to a new poll, almost half of all people say the possibility of becoming, you know, online content or a viral moment has stopped them from, like, being themselves, you know, or just having fun that they would normally have. 31% say they avoid showing any emotions or opinions, and like 30% don't dance anymore if they're out. You gotta dance, people. You gotta dance. Everybody looks good dancing, even if we don't. But they say they just kind of avoid it. Now, Gen Zers are most likely to be worried about it, probably because they're more aware of how anything can go viral at this point. But overall, people, they say they're avoiding social gatherings with friends. That just hurt. That breaks my heart. They don't go out anymore, like to bars and stuff like that, because they don't want, and I quote, an unwanted viral moment. So, I mean, I understand it.
1: Yeah.
0: I don't care. I'm wanting to make a sex tape so it will go viral at this point. I am. We had somebody here ask me. One of our managers, we were joking about it, who said, how come that never happened with you? I said, I wish it had, because look at Kim Kardashian.
1: Right, exactly.
0: Man alive, I'll tell you. Might be too old now, but there's an audience, Morty.

0: There's an audience for it, right?
1: Who are waiting for stuff.
0: Yes, granny porn, that's fun. Anti-porn, right? Or anti-porn.
1: Yeah.
0: And today, this is so cool, and I have to credit Morty. Because you actually did this. You said a name once, and it stuck. And today is Name Your Car Day.
1: Oh, yeah.
0: And mine is named Olaf. Because you were the one who said it,
1: right.
0: So it looks like Olaf. So mine is Olaf. And, so I'm kind of wondering if you are now driving a car that is named. I know we've all had one in the past, and you can share that as well. But, yes, I do. My old white Honda was Betty White.
1: Uh-huh.
0: But this one is more Olaf-y. Do you name your car anymore, Morty?
1: No.
0: No? Did you ever?
1: I had a white... Like the truck I have now, but I had a white version before.
0: Right.
1: I called that one the Stormtrooper.
0: Okay, there we go.
1: And then I had a blue one before that, which I absolutely love and missed, and that was the Blue Meanie.
0: Ah, there we go.
1: But the one I have now, I haven't.
0: I know it's nice though. I like your truck
1: a
0: lot, but yeah. All right. Well, we got to come up with one now then, Morty. My first car was a Mustang too. It was like this electric blue. It was the Blue Bomb. So, I think we all have them. 702-739-9636. Does your car have a name presently? Or did you have a name that you remember fondly for one of your vehicles? We want to hear from you. Few things you should know bright and early for a Friday. Brought to you by Gettl, Goettl. They will keep you cool. But, yeah, it's hard to spell.
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6: Starting to see some slowing patterns on I-11 in the East Valley northbound. Heaviest traffic is going to be between Pecos to I-15 at the Spaghetti Bowl. Delay free, no slowing on 11 southbound from I-15 all the way to the 215 Southern Beltway. Enjoy a pretty easy drive on I-15 on the resort corridor. There is a slowing pattern between the Spaghetti Bowl south to Spring Mountain Road. No significant delays on 15 north up to the Spaghetti Bowl. And if you do have a traffic tip, give us a call on the tip line, 702-238-7333.
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3: You know, before I actually get into sports, I got to mention your car names. Connie said back in the day we owned an 83 Chevy Astro van. The kids named it Big Bertha. Love that. Somebody else said, I sent my blue Subaru out back to my sister in Florida. She named it Blueberry.
4: Oh.
3: And Morty, there's got to be something here. Now, Krista said, I'm listening to you guys this morning. I realized I don't have a name for my car. So I came up with one. I'm going to call it Hona because I have a Hyundai Kona.
4: Oh, okay.
3: Not the most creative name, but I guess it works. We love it, Krista. I asked Morty, is there anything for Hona?
4: No.
3: In Hawaiian, but there's, what did you say?
4: There's
3: Honu.
4: Honu.
3: What is that?
4: That is turtle.
3: Okay.
4: Honi, which is kiss.
3: Oh, there we go. There we go.
4: There's no Hona.
3: Well, Krista, you're right in between, and maybe you just came up with a new Hawaiian word.
4: Yeah.
3: You might have.
4: The car.
3: The Hawaiian Hyundai. Yes, that's right. There you go. It's a Hona. I love that. Yes, let's take a look at sports. Of course, VGK, they play tonight at T-Mobile where they take on the Anaheim Ducks.
4: Mm-hmm.
3: You can listen to all of your VGK games on our sister stations over at 107.9, the Vegas Alternative, and Maxima 105.7. Don't have to go anywhere ever. The Aces, they took their three-game series with the Fever.
4: Yeah, they did.
3: Yep, a 94-83 win last night. Now, they will go on to play the winner of the Golden State-Dallas series. That final game is tonight, 6 o'clock Pacific time. Mm-hmm. So we will know who they will play. I was wishing, actually, that Indiana would have gone farther, so we would have had more games with them.
4: Uh-huh.
3: Because I love when our two teams play. I love it. Baseball playoffs. It is the Braves and Dodgers, Padres, Brewers, White Sox, Guardians, and Yankees and Rays. So those are going to be good series, period.
4: Yep.
3: You know, that Braves, Dodgers, oh boy, that's a, man. Anyhow, I know who I would like to win some of these. I won't say. Thursday Night Football, Morty, I'm so sorry.
4: I know.
3: The Brownies took down your Steelers.
4: They did.
3: Not by much. 27-24. It was tight. The Browns, though, they're 3-1. What?
4: Yeah.
3: What? What? The Browns. That is okay. You know what? Go for it, man. Go for it, Browns. And speaking of Caitlin Clark, so her new Nike shoe came out, the Caitlin One. Well, it's all sold out. So it was sold out in 2 hours.
4: Yeah.
3: It's pretty cool. It's $140. eBay listings now have reached well over a couple $100. Much higher for, you know,
4: yeah,
3: as you get down to it. It launched in Caitlin Blue. It's Caitlin Blue and bright yellow. It's a cool shoe. I love that combo.
4: Uh-huh.
3: Cool shoe. You know what? There you go. Quick look at sports. I do want to give away another four-pack of Renaissance Festival tickets. The Age of Chivalry. You want to go next weekend? Let's hook you up. Why not? 702-739-9636. Beginning with caller number 9. Well, there's nothing to guess. You just need to be caller number 9. And we will send you to the Age of Chivalry over at Sunset Park. That goes through all next weekend. 702-739-9636. Ninth caller. That is your look at sports brought to you by the Valley Health System of Southern Nevada. 15 ERs open 24/7. Health happens here.
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5: Watch for slowing for an accident reported I-15 northbound at the 215 Northern Beltway. The exit ramp, top to the right on the ramp. A stalled vehicle was reported on I-15 northbound at Charleston. That's going to be off to the right on the shoulder. And a crash with injuries on Jones at Bromley Avenue. Police and fire staged at the scene. Approach with caution. Expect some lane restrictions and slow speeds. Also an accident reported on the airport connector south at Bell. Two left lanes of southbound are blocked.
2: lot.
5: And if you do have a traffic tip, call the tip line 702-2387.
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16: 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You're

Congratulations to Jeff Fleming. He is going to the Renaissance Festival, The Age of Chivalry, next weekend out at Sunset Park. And I'll tell you what, it's going to be a lot of fun out there. We'll have more tickets next week for you on that. Compliments of us, of course, at 96.3 KKLZ and the Michael E. Minden Diamond Jeweler Prize Closet. It's Bare Naked Ladies on 96.3 KKLZ. It's been-

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8: 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G-A-I-N-S. 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Like, let's see, gains of $1,000 over what you had, you know, last hour. 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It is free. 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Now, you have till 7:25 to get that word in spelled correctly. Just do me a favor and make sure if your phone rings this hour to pick it up. All right. Could be the Beasley banker letting you know you're putting $1,000 in your pocket. 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We don't know where they call from. We have no idea. So pick that phone up, all right, if you want to win that $1,000. Once again, the word gains, G-A-I-N-S, as in Samuel, G-A-I-N-S. Text it to 45911. You have until 7:25. Go do it. 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
2: I am very happy with this choice that I made. And when I told Morty, like I say, he actually said, oh, wow.
3: Yeah.
2: In the late 90s, there was a huge swing revival. In 1998, this song became one of MTV's most played videos of the year. It earned the Ska Swing Band a nomination for Best New Artist in a Video in the 1998 MTV Video Music Awards. I want you to hear the song. I want you to listen to it. And then I'm going to tell you how this recording took place and how long it took to do it. It's the Cherry Poppin' Daddies, Zoot Suit Riot.

0: Love that song. So, production really quick on that album because they had no money. And Zoot Suit Riot was recorded in one take. You heard it at the end there where he says, I think I'm ready to sing it now. Well, he thought that was a rehearsal. And the engineer said, no, you know what? I already pressed the button. It sounds pretty good. We don't have a lot of time. So come listen to it. He said, we should keep it. And the running joke was that we did it on the first take. So we left it there. Became a huge hit. Engineer said, you know what? Leave it there. It'll be a memory for you if the song becomes huge. And it did. The lead singer, his name was Steve Perry. He said he would have given it two or three more rips. Maybe did it a little slower, but it worked out really well. He said we had no idea what the future would hold. They didn't do a lot after that. They are now, though. They are touring, and you can look them up. Cherry Pop and Daddy, Zoot Suit Riot. They're going to be in your area, actually, very, very soon.
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3: Every Friday at this time, we talk to Vegas film critic Jeff Howard. We haven't done it in a while. Jeff, what is on the docket?
4: Oh, my gosh. We're backlogged. We got all kinds of new stuff coming out, so it's all crazy, crazy. But let's talk about the big elephant in the room. Let's talk about Digger, starring Tom Cruise.
3: Yeah.
4: Man, have you ever seen this ad campaign for this?
3: It's yes.
4: Everywhere you look, there's somebody giving a review online.
3: Yes.
4: It is the weirdest marketing campaign. And Tom Cruise, you know, plays Digger Rockwell, who's got more money than, you know, Bill Gates. He's an oil magnet, and his family's had been in oil for over a century. And he's pumping millions of dollars and billions of dollars, millions of barrels all over the world every day. But there's an economic disaster happens in the Arctic, and a giant piece of the Arctic shelf breaks off, called Judy, they've named it, and it's floating towards civilization on a massive destruction. So it's a dark comedy. It's almost like Dr. Strangelove, if you know that Stanley Kubrick.
3: Yes.
4: So it's got a message. It's got, you know, over-the-top comedy. It's a satire, of course.
3: Yeah.
4: But you know what? This movie has massive spoilers, and I can't even discuss. Yeah, unless you've seen the movie, then it just makes a most bizarre trip that you've ever seen.
3: Wow.
4: So I'm not sure what the average movie-going public's going to think of it, because it's almost a bizarre experimental kind of film. But Tom Cruise is phenomenal in it. He's just incredible.
3: Wow.
4: So if you want to see something different, if you're an avant-garde of cinema, this is a movie that just to go to see the outrageous performances.
3: I'm thinking Tropic Thunder all over again.
4: Yeah, well, it's not a crazy comedy.
3: Right.
4: It's just more of kind of subtle satire.
3: Okay.
4: You know, it's a comment on the environment.
3: Right.
4: You know, so
3: I love it. I do want to see it.
4: Okay, good. I can't wait to see what you think. Also, last week we had Heart of the Beast came out with Brad Pitt and his canine co-star.
5: Yeah.
4: This movie's been a breakout hit. It's one of the feel-good movies of the summer.
3: Okay.
4: It's about this Special Forces officer and his dog. They crash in the Arctic and 58-mile hike, and it's about survival, it's about friendship, it's about dedication. I'm telling you, you're going to cry your eyes out. You're not going to believe it.
3: Oh, God, okay.
4: Also in theaters, we have Primetime, starring Robert Pattinson. This is based on that show To Catch a Predator from 20 years ago with Chris Hansen.
3: Right.
4: Now, the thing is, Chris Hansen has done all these interviews saying the movie is totally fake. Almost 99% of what happens in the movie didn't happen in real life with the crew or with the people. So they take a lot of liberties with this movie, according to Chris Hansen.
3: Okay.
4: You know, but now you go, it was the original ratings grabber, but now you get on Instagram or TikTok, they got people doing the same thing. It's crazy.
3: Right.
4: It's crazy.
3: God.
4: And real quick, streaming, we got Mobland Season 2 over on Paramount Plus.
3: Mm-hmm.
4: Tom Hardy, Pierce Brosnan, and Helen Mirren is back. Also, Unabomber over there on Netflix, about the history of the Unabomber, really great thriller. Mm-hmm. And also Marshall Season 2. I'm a big Yellowstone fan.
3: Yeah.
4: The new season starts this weekend on CBS this Sunday. And all kinds of good stuff. And it's October 2nd, so we're going to talk horror films all month. And especially, I forgot to mention, Beware Bayuna. This is in theaters this weekend, about a medical team going to the Amazon that unleashes a ancient terror that starts picking people off one by one from the Amazon River.
3: Oh.
4: So pretty good thriller.
3: That just sounds like life, Jeff.
4: It does. If you're a giant snake in the Amazon movie, but you know what? It's a lot of fun. It really is.
3: Morty's all over it.
5: I am.
3: Jeff, I love it. We have a plethora of stuff to dig into, and I love that. And I appreciate you sharing it with us. As always, you can follow Jeff, VegasFilmCritic.com, or subscribe to his YouTube page. It's a ton of fun. Great interviews on there, so definitely do it.
4: Wonderful. Thanks a lot, and we'll see you in studio next week.
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5: Heads up for an intersection partial closure. This is going to be on Spring Mount Road, eastbound at Las Vegas Boulevard. The intersection is partially blocked. Not a full closure, but expect heavy delays or take an alternate route. Also a crash with injuries on Symphony Park Avenue North at Martin Luther King Jr. Boulevard. And a crash on Windmill eastbound at Sineaway, blocking the right lane of eastbound. And taking a look at conditions, I-15 slowing is considerable, currently from Cheyenne to Spring Mountain Road. If you have a traffic tip, call us on the tip line, 702-238-7333.
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are coming back to town. Oasis, we are going to have your tickets for you about 8:35, 40 right in there. Mickey just called. She heard that song and said, oh, my God, is it time? It wasn't time, Mickey, but it will be soon enough. Yep, they're coming back. Allegiant Stadium next year in August. Oasis. So don't go anywhere. We'll have those tickets for you soon enough. Little Patty Benatar on 96.3 KKLZ.

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3: Well, let me tell you, a Fast and Furious series is coming to Peacock sometime. Okay. Yeah, next year. That's the only thing left at this point, right?
2: Right.
3: I'm thinking. It's about time. What have they done? 10? Have they done like 9 or 10, yeah. I think? So, yeah. Okay. I don't know what to say about this, but Megan Fox, she is a new she's the new face of an erectile dysfunction medicine. It's called Rose Sparks. She says that she thinks she was maybe born for this role and wants to make the subject serious but more approachable for men and women to talk about. I think literally how it works is you think of Megan Fox, guys, and
2: right.
3: Doink,
2: boing.
3: Back in business. Exactly. I'm good, honey. Come here. I'm good. Wow. I mean, I think of Megan Fox and doink, back in business. Man. Gwen Stefani and Gavin Rossdale's son, Kingston. I'm not going to play that one for you, but he launched his music career this week, his first single.
2: Right.
3: Right Side of the Moon. Maybe we'll play it later, but it's very 90s, we decided, yeah. Morty, right? It's kind of
2: like late 90s.
3: Yeah, I don't have it up right now because I am going to play something else. I'm a little bothered by this, The Great Pumpkin. It's The Great Pumpkin, Charlie Brown. I mean, it'll be free, but it will stream on Apple TV on the 17th and 18th. Put it on regular TV.
2: Right.
3: Just put it on regular TV so kids can see it. I can't. It hurts me. It hurts me that you have to search for It's the Great Pumpkin, Charlie Brown. That hurts me to my core.
2: They do it with the Christmas Story every
3: yes,
2: year. They can
3: I
2: do
3: know.
2: It with this.
3: Put it on. This should be playing regularly right around Halloween season, you
2: yeah.
3: know? I'm playing part of this song. So I was at the Ohana Festival over this past weekend. There's a guy I had to talk to Sean down at Coyote. I said, do you know this guy, Stephen Wilson Jr.? He said, I do. Fairly new artist. He played at Ohana. It was kind of a quieter time.
2: Right.
3: He decided to do a song. Those of you who are familiar with, you know, Pearl Jam and at the time, of course, Temple of the Dog.
2: Yeah.
3: Right. All of they that was kind of a combined band. That was Chris Cornell.
2: Yeah.
3: Eddie Vedder and most of the members of Pearl Jam. And you'll know the song, but Stephen Wilson kind of started playing this song. It wasn't as busy at the festival. And then I got to get it to the right spot. And then this guy came out and joined him. And it was kind of cool. So I'm going to play a minute of this for you here. This is Stephen Wilson Jr. and then a special guest. Let me see here. Oh, come on. Are you serious? Is this what we're going to do right now? Hold on, Morty. I knew that was going to happen. Here we go. Here we go. Wait. Who's that? What? That's Eddie Vedder.
2: Yeah.

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1: So Oasis coming to Allegiant Stadium in August of next year. They are coming. And I know a lot of you want to go. A lot of you have been calling. I know you heard Oasis a little earlier. They will be here, like I say, in August. So we're going to play someone singing Oasis. But I want you to tell me who the artist is. Okay, singing Wonderwall. All right, one of their biggest, of course. I'm hoping you know the artist. It's one of my favorites. I think Morty likes this artist as well for various reasons, of course. But
2: she,
1: I think they'll pick
2: they,
1: up. It's a
2: they
1: female.
2: Can cover anything.
1: Yes, yes, definitely, definitely. We'll begin with caller number 972-739-9636. I want you to tell me the artist singing this Oasis song.

0: Okay, there you go. That's all you're going to get right there.
1: Told you, they can cover everything. Can't even skip a beat.
0: Oh, man. But should, really. But should skip a beat, really. We'll play it one more time in case maybe you're not familiar with this artist. Are you getting the impression we just want you to win? We'll play it one more time. Go ahead, Morty.

0: Yeah, there we go. 702-739-9636. Again, if you don't know who it is, then you don't deserve to. Beginning with ninth caller, you have to name the artist singing this, that Oasis song, Wonderwall. I'll give you the name of it. 702-739-9636. Caller number 9. We will hook you up with tickets to see Oasis in August at Allegiant Stadium. Good luck.
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1: This is Jim.
0: Do you happen to know who that artist is that's singing Oasis Wonderwall?
1: All right, it's Yoko Ono, definitely.
0: Yes, yeah. Jim, good job. Is her voice that distinct? I guess it is, huh?
1: Oh, yes, yes.
0: Oh, Jim, we just had fun with that, and I thank you for playing along, my friend. You are going to see Oasis when they come to Vegas in August of next year. They will be at Allegiant Stadium, August 20th, to be exact. Jim, you hang on the line. You are going to see that show. Compliments of us here at 96.3 KKLZ and the Michael E. Minden Diamond Jeweler Prize Closet.
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8: 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V-A-U-L-T. V-A-U-L-T, that's the word. 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You have until 9:25 to get the word in. Spell it correctly, of course. And then just wait for that phone to ring. And if it's a number you don't know, you're not familiar with it, who the heck is this? Pick it up. Pick it up. It could be the Beasley banker letting you know, cha-ching, you just won $1,000. Man, no time like now to win that money. It is much needed by everybody out there. Once again, the word to help you put $1,000 in your pocket, vault, V-A-U-L-T. Text it to 45911. Do it before 9:25. Get out there. Go do it. Text it off. Good luck.

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2: This is a good one. Black Bear turned an unlocked Toyota SUV into his overnight home in Colorado.
1: Oh, no.
2: Yeah.
1: Oh,
2: the bear started repeatedly honking the horn around 3 a.m. in the morning while trying to escape.
1: Let me out.
2: Yeah. Homeowner Patrick Sullivan thought a neighbor was making the noise. Instead, he found the bear thrashing around inside the vehicle and causing tons of damage inside. The bear tore apart the interior, deployed the driver's side airbag. Sullivan's brother-in-law then attached a long rope to a rear door, because that's pretty much what they do, right? On the handle.
1: Oh, God.
2: Pulled from a safe distance. Once the door opened, the bear just climbed out and was like, all right, I'm out. Peace out, guys. Thanks for letting me hang out.
1: Oh, my God. Your car's a wreck. I'm so sorry about that. Just picture these guys in their robes out there with the rope trying to get the bear out of there. Oh, my God. That's hilarious. This is so frustrating, this story. Last year, 19-year-old college student, Ryan, I'll leave it at that. So he damaged 17 vehicles.
2: Wow.
1: Did it. Just did it. Ask ChatGPT, can I go to jail for this vandalism? But now there are more details about his conversation with Chat. ChatGPT said, Ryan, you had already done it. It's serious. Since you have already done it, what matters is how you do damage control. Don't boast or brag about it. Don't post anything online. Stay low-key. Don't talk to authorities without a lawyer. This is Chat. Ironically, he didn't recognize that this could be a problem.
2: Right.
1: So, you know what? The cops found the conversation on his phone. They charged him, but there's this little gem. After the initial damage control, he started talking with them more. I'm back at my apartment now, eating mozzarella sticks. Chat said, good. Right now, being back in your apartment and chilling, that's the safest place to be. Enjoy your mozzarella sticks. Keep things calm. The less noise you make, the better your odds of staying out of jail are. Oh, my God. Chat will get you through anything, even a crime at this point. I'm sure they'll refine that somewhere along.
2: And now the story's out?
1: Yes. Mm-mm. Yes, exactly, Morty. And also, once you've talked to Chat, they pretty much know everything about you.
2: Yep.
1: Everything about you. Wow, that is indeed your other news.
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0: do it at the end of every show, a feel-good story to hopefully keep that workday moving in a positive direction. It's Friday. 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This is such a great story. Police in North Texas, they say a 37-year-old man found a bag stuffed with $128,000, $128,514.
1: Oh, wow.
0: I want to be precise. There's a reason. It's cash. Cash just sitting on top of a B of A ATM. This was just a few weeks ago. There was also a smaller bag that had 19 checks in it. Oh. There was information on one of the bags indicating that it might belong to a Chick-fil-A. Well, the guy took it to a nearby location, but the manager said, it's not ours. So they called the police. This guy called the police.
1: Right.
0: Investigators later determined that a Brinks technician had serviced the ATM, was supposed to take the money, accidentally left it by the machine.
1: Oh, no.
0: Yes. Well, police came. Every single dollar was accounted for.
1: Awesome.
0: $128,514 and then 19 checks. They were all accounted for. The man asked to just remain anonymous. Police chief said he just thought it's the right thing to do and he doesn't think it goes anything beyond that. I hope somebody took it beyond that.
1: Me too.
0: And gave him something, man.
1: Yep.
0: That is crazy. 128 grand, man. Good for him. He did the right thing. I hope it comes back to him.
1: Yep.
0: Morty, in a good way.
1: It will.
0: Oh, man. Well, that's it for us. We are wrapping up the week. You guys enjoy your Friday. Enjoy your weekend. Wendy Rush, she will indeed be up next. She'll have your morning music marathon for you. She will also have tickets to see Collective Soul. They'll be back at the Venetian in February of next year. So don't go anywhere. Enjoy your day. She'll also have a couple more code words for you to help put a grand in your hand. And that's it for us. Morty, enjoy your weekend.
1: You
0: all right?
1: Well.
0: Please do. Get out there. The rest of you, enjoy it. Be kind to one another. Be kind to yourselves.
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Good morning. Happy Friday. Wendy Rush saying hello. Hope you're having a good day. Thanks for letting us be part of your workday, whether you're working or at home or somewhere in between. 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

0: 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That was your morning music marathon, Wendy Rush. So I've got Collective Soul tickets to hook you up with for their Venetian residency in February. Those are coming from the Michael E. Minden Diamond Jewelers Prize Closet, so you're also going to get qualified for that ruby and diamond necklace. Lunch break trivia is how you can do that, and I got your first clue coming up about 11:40.
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0: Lawrence on 96.3 KKLZ, playing hits from the 80s, 90s, and more. Wendy Rush. All right, so Collective Soul announced they're coming to the Venetian Live in Las Vegas residency starting on February 10th. And I have one more pair of tickets to hook you up with for the show. Plus, those are coming from the Michael E. Minden Diamond Jewelers Prize Closet. We just got started on the October drawing, so that's going to get you in the drawing for that ruby and diamond necklace for our ruby anniversary. Lunch break trivia is how you can win these Collective Soul tickets. That's two clues to help you figure out who or what we are talking about. Here we go. Clue number one. People check on me even when they know nothing has changed. People check on me even when they know nothing has changed. You can try out your answer. I'll let you know if you're right or not. 702-739-9636. We'll pick a winner with that final clue coming up 1240.
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So the first clue in Lunch Break Trivia, people check on me even when they know nothing has changed. I'm getting waistline, weight, and Clint says reservation. All good guesses. 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

0: NSYNC 96.3, KKLZ, playing hits from the 80s, 90s, and more. Wendy Rush, we are doing Lunch Break Trivia. Collective Soul tickets are for grabs for their residency at the Venetian, kicking off in February. And those coming from the Michael Eman and Diamond Jewelers Prize Closet, which gives you a chance to win that ruby and diamond necklace as well. Two clues in Lunch Break Trivia to help you figure out what the answer is. Sponsored by Southwest Gas. Here's clue number one. People check on me even when they know nothing has changed. I know that one's very vague. This one's going to nail it down for you. Clue number two. I spend all day keeping things cold. I spend all day keeping things cold. There you go. Put both two clues together and text your answer to me. 702-739-9636. We'll pick a winner right after this.
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0: 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Two clues these days to help you figure out who or what we are talking about. Your first clue was, people check on me even when they know nothing has changed. Yes, that one was very vague, but the second one really put the nail in the coffin, right? I spend all day keeping other things cold is number two. Stephen, what was your answer on the text line today?
1: Honey, What was my answer on the text line? Refrigerator.
0: Well, I like the teamwork there, Stephen, because you guys got it right. You're going to Collective Soul.
1: Oh, excellent. That's awesome.
0: Well done. So a little something for both of you, because obviously you're taking her to the concert since she, you know.
1: Don't tell her.
0: lips are sealed over here. I don't know. I didn't hear that. So the concert's going to be in February at the Venetian. There's three shows. You're going to one of them from the Mike Lehman and Diamond Jewelers Prize Closet for Collective Soul. And she is in the drawing for that ruby and diamond necklace for our ruby anniversary.
1: Okay, she is. I won't take that from her. Awesome. Thank you very much.

0: 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Wendy Rush, if you missed the answer in Lunch Break Trivia today, it was fridge, refrigerator. We do it every weekday during your lunch hour to get you hooked up with some free tickets. Next week, I've got tickets for, I can't tell you who it is because he announces on Monday morning, so I'll give you the details then. But I can tell you it is a prominent lead singer of a famous band who went solo, and I will give you tickets for that on Monday with Lunch Break Trivia. Your first clue, 11:40.
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0: 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Wendy Rush, so Age of Chivalry Renaissance Festival coming back to Las Vegas. Going to be landing at Sunset Park a week from today, the 9th, going through the 11th. And I got a family four-pack of tickets for you from the Michael Lehman and Diamond Jewelers Prize Closet. So we'll get you in the drawing for that ruby and diamond necklace as well. If you'd like to do that, caller 9 right now is what you got to be. 702-739-9636. Good luck.
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0: 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There's great food, giant turkey legs. You're going to have a good time.
20: Oh, I can't wait. 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

Congrats again to Rosie for picking up those Renaissance Fair tickets for Sunset Park next weekend. 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That new keyword right after Blink 182.

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Oasis is coming to Allegiant Stadium in August of next year, and Brian Hammer's got a pair of tickets for you in the 4 o'clock hour. That is the next time we will open the Michael Lehman and Diamond Jewelers prize closet, which always gives you a chance to qualify for that ruby and diamond necklace for our ruby anniversary. 4:10, Brian will have that for you. 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

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We're doing it commercial free. 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Brian Hammer's up next. Wendy Rush, have a good night. I will see you tomorrow. 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It's Tom Petty.

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0: Oasis coming to Allegiant Stadium in August, and out of the Michael E. Minden Diamond Jewelers Prize Closet, I've got your last pair of tickets here on 96.3 KKLZ. 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
8: Had a crash on the 15 northbound at Flamingo. That's off on the right shoulder. Southbound 11 at Russell. An accident's over on the left. Also, southbound 11 approaching the Sahara Avenue overpass. The crash is off on the right. Watch for an accident eastbound Tropicana at the I-11 ramps. That's blocking the left lane. And a portion of southbound Camino El Norte shut down due to a serious crash between Ann Road and Washburn. When you see traffic problems, call the tip line at 702-238-7333. Kerry Edwards, Las Vegas Traffic.
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Bryan Adams actually getting ready to release a brand new album, his 17th album called How's It Going, coming up here on November 6th. It'll be released on his very own record label, so he gets to keep all the money. Well, good for him. Here's Heaven Now, 96.3 KKLZ, hits of the 80s, 90s, and more.

0: I'm reading here that apparently some barbecue restaurants around the country are removing brisket from their menus because beef prices continue to rise. Come on, you can't remove brisket. It's 96.3 KKLZ. Hits the 80s, 90s, and more. Brian Hammer here. I'm telling you, at some point, it's going to get so expensive that the menu is just going to say market price, like it's a lobster or something.
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2: Hudson Valley Freeway, southbound 11 before Eastern. A crash is blocking the right lane. 15 northbound at Flamingo. Earlier accidents off on the left shoulder. Southbound Bermuda at Cactus. Watch for a crash blocking two left lanes. Northbound Nellis at Charleston. An accident's blocking the right lane. A multi-car crash on eastbound Russell at Polaris has that intersection partially blocked. When you see traffic problems, call the tip line at 702-238-7333. Kerry Edwards, Las Vegas Traffic.
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4: Hey, Morty, out here at Meadows Mall, 4300 Meadows Lane, here to 6 o'clock this evening. Why? We are here for 20 ribeyes for $50. I'll repeat it again. 20 ribeyes, $50. It's their everyday special. It's going on now until they're sold out. And let me just tell you, whenever they come to town, these things go. So come on down, check out what they have to offer. Big white truck, big white tent. You can't miss it. We're in the back parking lot. And, of course, not only do they have the ribeyes for $50, the 20 of them, they do premium steak like porterhouse, New York strips, center cut ribeyes. They do gourmet chicken. They do pork. 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They have all of that. 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We got tickets to Beat and also Age of Chivalry Renaissance Festival, plus so much more. It's all happening here. Meadows Mall, 4300 Meadows Lane. Here's 6 o'clock this evening. It's 20 ribeyes for $50 with 96.3 KKLZ. 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
11: Girl going to a wedding. It's one of her best friends, and she got the invitation, and it's $350. 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
12: Okay, so that wedding,
11: yeah.
12: She wasn't attending. She wants everybody to pay for her bill.
11: Yeah.
13: Yep.
11: Yes.
12: That's the issue. She wants everybody. You don't pay, pretty much you're the highway.
11: Yeah.
12: And
11: you know,
12: I'm being like, no, I got something else to do better with my money. Then go to your wedding to pay for it.
11: Yes, exactly. You know what? I'll put half on black and half on red. How about that?
10: The KKLZ Morning Show on 96.3.